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7: Ladies and gentlemen, boys and girls, hi, 陈故事又跟最近的听众文萧叔叔三个英文字挤埋一齐点样读？系好简单嘅啫，望住佢 ，look, l o o k, look， 跟住 at, a t， 跟住 h i m, him， 望住呢个人 ，ok, look at him, look at him。正常咧，我哋三个音咧系会连埋晒一齐，而嗰个 h i m him 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
3: Fire!
4: We're excited.
3: We're so excited.
4: She's supporting Switzerland. I'm also rooting for Switzerland, but I'm supporting Portugal in this World Cup.
3: Yeah.
4: At this stadium, yes. Yeah. We're super excited that we have the games in San Francisco. We're
3: local.
4: We're from the Bay. Yes.
3: 手下留情，好好
4: 听。

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